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Feeling like you're trapped in your own skin, and now your body's frozen. Broken down, you've got nothing.

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1: Boss, you know we finally here, right?
2: Well, we...
1: It's Friday, then.

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Wait, which one was she again? Could be dating all her friends. You know that they all look the same and talk like, take my picture. Wait, redo. Might delete it.

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2: You played it cool and I played it dumb. Don't you think I'm a little too young to be messed with like that? So convincing, you made it look fun. Laugh it off, but the damage is done. Saying, baby, just relax.

morning. There's a message on my phone. It's my mother saying, darling, please come home. I fear the worst, but how could you leave us all behind? There's so much to say, but there's so little time.

Come here, girl. Don't you love me? Go on, get that money. Hell yeah. Go and get the money, girl.

Come here, girl. Get that money. 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Go and get the money, girl.